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1: Well, the purpose of a party is to have fun together. And a successful party needs planning

0: more spontaneous, unplanned fun.
1: So this morning, everything just starts with the wheels falling off as the printer is beeping and yelling at Tina.
2: I've decided I'm going home.
1: And I go, what is happening right now? All I hear, that should be an alarm to wake people up in the morning.
2: It's really annoying.
1: And so Tina's hands now are just filled up with ink.
2: I have ink all over. I tried to wipe some of it off, but this is just on there for good.
1: There's nothing worse than a Monday morning where the printer just does not want to work at the workplace. And Tina is walking proof that you could probably take a sledgehammer to this thing right now.
2: 100%.
1: And just end it. And if you've ever seen the movie Office Space where they beat the heck out of the printer.
2: Oh, yeah.
1: Tina's about like this far from that right now. So welcome to Monday morning.
2: And it's like, take it out of my paycheck.
1: And Tina also sounds like the movie Clerks where she's like, we're not even supposed to be here. It's a holiday, I thought. Like, what is going on here?
2: Isn't it? I thought.
1: My people, Tina, the Italians gave you this day, okay?
2: I know. There's not going to be mail today. The kids are off school today. You know what? We should go home.
1: The printer is not working.
2: Our
1: pets' heads are falling off.
2: I hate this.
1: From Dumb and Dumber. And oh my gosh. You are just not into this right now.
2: No.
1: Yeah. I just hear all this beeping coming out of like the little pod that we have here at the radio station.
2: It's too intelligent for its own good is all I can say.
1: Well, I got to post the video of that. I'm going to have to do that because it's just too good that your little hands are all like dirty. And
2: they are. Yeah. They're all full of ink because I'm literally taking it apart, trying to figure it out.
1: Can you make a handprint on there? Just press that down on the paper. Let me see.
2: I don't know.
1: We'll do maybe for the day off. We'll do arts and crafts time.
2: Oh no, it's in my blood now.
1: Oh great, okay.
2: It's soaked in. Cool.
1: So maybe we have a case against the company. I don't know.
2: Yeah, right.
1: Like, that's how the day started, and that's not what you wanted. I mean, we were already. You know what? Maybe it's a good thing because we're going to talk about the Bears losing horribly to the Packers. Yeah, like maybe there's some kind of moon cycle going on right now that we don't know about.
2: That's for real. I mean, I did my hair today.

0: was like, okay, I'm feeling a little good, and now all of this.
1: Well, don't touch your hair. You might get some like black streaks in there for Halloween or something.
0: I know.
1: So holy cow. That is not the way that you want things to start.
0: The ink is just on there.
1: When you get to the office in the morning. So hopefully it's better for you, and Tina's taking the brunt of it this morning.
0: You are welcome.
1: That's a hot mess express happening here with the printer and everything else going on.
0: Oh, gosh.
1: It's Joe and Tina, Star 105.5.

0: Yeah, just brutal, man. Just brutal. The beatdown that the Bears took up in Green Bay. It's like embarrassing that that happened, you know?
1: I went into this game with so much confidence for the Chicago Bears. And what happened?
0: I think so many of us did the same thing, Tina Bree, and boom.
1: It's like a curse. It's a curse, I tell you.
0: Maybe it's a curse. I don't know. You would think with Mike Ditka passing away.
1: Yes.
0: That the Bears would have brought more to the table. But I don't think it mattered what quarterback we had in yesterday.
1: No.
0: That game, we were just doomed from the very start.
1: It's bad.

0: Star 105.5, it's Joe and Tina, and yeah, it is Monday. Welcome, and we don't really want to talk about the Bears, do we?
1: It's just it's like we have to, but we don't want to.
0: I know, just like a complete disaster, and along with the White Sox losing, I had so many well-being checks over the weekend from people.
1: To make sure that you were okay.
0: And seriously, I did not even watch the Sox game. Like, I didn't watch 1 second of Game 5 of the White Sox on Saturday.
1: Oh, you didn't?
0: I was at the outdoor, of course. And yeah. Then I decided on my way home not to listen on the radio. Mm-hmm. My son had texted me updates. It was 0-0. And then I got home. And I was thinking to myself, you know what? I'm just going to spare myself the stress of Wednesday, Thursday, being at the park on the south side at Raitt Field and watching the Sox lose.
1: Okay.
0: I couldn't bring myself to do it, so I put the movie Ad Astra on with Brad Pitt. I know I was texting you and your hubby.
1: You were texting us. Yeah, I ended up watching that same movie late that Saturday night.
0: So essentially, me, you, and your husband were watching that movie together. He fell asleep, you told me.
1: He did, yeah.
0: And then I just checked in on the White Sox score, and I was like, brutal.
1: Yeah.
0: Just absolutely brutal, man.
1: Oh, yeah, man. I know. Oh, man.
0: And I couldn't bring myself to actually watch it live. Don't call me anything. Don't call me not a fan, because it just, I couldn't handle it, man. It was just too much for me.
1: It breaks our heart when our teams don't do well like that.
0: And then the Bears thing, and it's like, it was a lot. It was
1: how
0: a lot
1: for me. How are the Blackhawks? Did they play?
0: No, the last I heard, they were like 1-4. So we're at that weird point of Chicago sports where nothing good is happening.
1: Do we have anything?
0: Right now, no. We don't. We don't have anything going on. Here's what we have.
1: Yes.
0: We have awesome weather.
1: That's true. Today's going to be like 80 something degrees today. It's going to be beautiful.
0: And I know we're supposed to get some rain this week, but whatever. Let's take what we can get. Let's take one thing that's positive
1: right. Yeah, totally.
0: I know Tina's complaining, like, shouldn't we have the day off? Federal employees and banks are closed and everything else because of Indigenous Peoples Day. It used to be Columbus Day. And my people, the Italians, you're welcome for that. We discovered America.
1: Right. Thank you so much.
0: And I tried to slick my hair back even further today because of that.
1: Of course, yes. Perfect.
0: Just to remind you that I'm Italian and you're welcome.
1: So, looking the part, yeah.
0: Trying to. But yeah, just emotionally taxed from the Bears losing to the Packers like that. You would think with Mike Ditka dying, maybe they would have brought more. But I'm telling you, it doesn't matter who they started in the game. I think the Packers were just destined to win that one yesterday up at Lambeau.
1: Like, honestly, so I saw Tim and Sally Santos over the weekend, and, you know, Tim was talking to me about the game, and he's like, what do you think about the Bears, you know, after Mike Ditka passed? I go, I know it's going to be emotional. They're going to be charged, because he's a Packers fan, okay?
0: I know they're a Packer family. I know that.
1: So then I was like, I know, I feel it. Like, I feel like we're going to do good. I'm sorry, you know? And it was the complete opposite. I felt like there was no charge. They had like no emotion, and they totally just disappointed us.
0: I almost put $89 in honor of Mike Ditka for the Bears to win on FanDuel. And boy, I'm glad I didn't do that.
1: Man,
0: because that would have been a brutal one. So I'm sure the Santos are celebrating today.
1: Right.
0: That the Packers beat the heck out of the Bears. Because we're in that area of Illinois where it can go either way between friends, neighbors, and family.
1: Yeah.
0: It's either Bears or Packers. And yeah. Cheese comes out on top this time, Tina Bree.
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0: Star 105.5, Tina struggling with the printer. The video is posted on the Star Facebook. You thought your Monday morning started out rough? You haven't met our printer here at the radio station. So
1: so true. We can really bring a room down.
0: So just another way to stay in touch with the show, Star 105.5 McHenry County on Facebook and Instagram. You'll find it on there. We'll get to the impossible question in just a couple minutes. And of course, we have an early prize for you.
1: We have four tickets to Gobert's Farm in Pingree Grove for you.
0: Yeah, we're going to have these tickets all week for you. It's going to be a gorgeous day across the Northwest Burbs. Joe and Tina.
1: Star 105.5.

0: Star 105.5. It's Joe and Tina. And yeah, we're going to get into the impossible question here on a Monday. It's, of course, brought to you by Black Diamond Plumbing and Mechanical for 24/7 service. 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And yeah, we, of course, have an early prize for you.
1: Yep, it's four tickets to Gilbert's Farm in Pingree Grove. They have so much to do for you and the kids. Like, everything fall fun, you will find it.
0: Yeah, grab a pumpkin, some apples, yes, and so much more. Holiday deals are going to be starting. And this is one of the things that we'll buy for ourselves because it's time for a new one at home. So at home, I'm giving you a hint. Holiday deals going to be starting soon enough. I know Halloween's not here yet, but like Blaine's had Toyland open up this past
1: exactly,
0: weekend.
1: Exactly, yes.
0: This is one of the things that we'll buy for ourselves because it's time for a new one at home when those holiday deals start. What do you think it is? Tina's going to get the first guess. You, of course, can hit us up on the text line, 800-861-1055, 800-861-1055, but you got to call and make it on the air to get the win and the Gilbert's Farm Pingree Grove passes. What do you think it is, TB?
1: I mean, I've done this before. I bought myself like pots and pans.
0: That's a really good guess, actually, because, you know, you go, you know what? These hand-me-downs aren't going to cut it anymore.
1: Right. I've had them for 20 years.
0: Yeah. I mean, I still have the hand-me-downs from after my divorce because I cook rarely.
1: Right.

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1: Well, we have a great day today. Sunshine and a high of 82. We could see some rain tomorrow, but let's just enjoy today, shall we?
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0: All right, let's see where you're at for the impossible question. Joe and Tina, here it is. Holiday deals starting soon enough, and this is one of the things we'll buy for ourselves because it's time for a new one at home. Tina got her guess in.
1: Pots and pans.
0: And what do you think it is? 800-861-1055. Morning, what's your guess for this one?
2: My guess would be a television.
0: That's a really good guess, and many people do start to look for those. Something new, and you want to upgrade, but that's not what we're looking for. 800-861-1055. I will say, it's not as fun as a new big TV. This is something more so that you will use, and it's to help to tidy up the house. 800-861-1055. I'm feeling generous here on a Monday trying to hook you up.
1: Yeah, thanks for that hint.
0: Yeah, right? So holiday deals come out, and majority of us will buy a new one of these for ourselves because, you know, you need a new one at the house anywhere. Hit us up right now for this early prize.
1: It's 800-861-1055. We have four tickets to Gilbert's Farm in Pingree Grove.

0: Trying to wrap up the impossible question. It's Joe and Tina. We got so much going on this morning. Your chance to fall in the cash and win $1,000. If you haven't heard about that, we'll give you more details coming up here in just a couple of minutes. I had a lot of wellness checks from people who knew that the Sox lost on Saturday.
1: I know, they're making sure that your heart was good.
0: Seriously, the text messages and also on social media, yeah. Like, hey, are you hanging in there? And you might be surprised how I spent the Sox game on Saturday. We'll talk more about that in a few. In the meantime, the impossible question, holiday deals starting and soon enough. So it's one of the things that a lot of people will buy a new one of. Like a big screen TV is an obvious one, but this one is not as fun, is what I said. 800-861-1055, 800-861-1055. It's Joe and Tina. What's your guess for this one?
2: New vacuum?
0: Yeah, buddy, that's it. Yeah, getting a new vacuum. You get excited about that. There's all the deals going on. You're trying to shop and compare and everything else. So you got it right.
2: Great.
0: Yeah, man, we're going to hook you up with a 4-pack of tickets to Gobert's Farm in Pingree Grove, okay?
2: Sounds excellent. Thank you so much.
0: It is one of those things when you buy it, you get just abnormally excited about it, like a new vacuum. I don't know why. Maybe it's because
1: it's we super, get excited to clean.
0: Yeah, like super suction. Like, I can't wait to do the stairs with this thing. It's going to be awesome. And you're almost like a little kid when you get a new vacuum,
1: mm-hmm.
0: where you think to yourself, this is going to be the coolest toy ever. And then after using it for like 3 days, you're over it. You don't want
1: absolutely.
0: It's like all the excitement of having a new vacuum just goes away. And, you know, I have one that crosses over between like my hardwood floors, like the laminate floors.
1: Yes.
0: And the carpeting. It's not a full-size vacuum, per se. Do you mm-hmm. know what I'm saying?
1: Yeah, totally.
0: What do you guys have? Because you have two dogs, and Tucker is a massive, massive dog.
1: Listen, we have gone through probably, I would say, at least 3 or 4 different vacuums.
0: I believe it, yeah.
1: And we just have to get new ones because, yeah, we have dogs, but we have hardwood floor throughout the entire first floor. And honestly, upstairs, we have hardwood everywhere. So it's easier to pick it up. We do have rugs and stuff like that, but it's the same thing. You get a new vacuum, it works for a little while, and then you got to get a new one.
0: Yeah, and the excitement wears off of the new one because they have one specifically for like dogs and you have to get stuff clean. Now you with hardwood floors,
1: mm-hmm.
0: like when I was over, I think Bailey had a little drippage.
1: Yeah,
0: and I was like, well, at least it's on the floor. It's not on any carpeting.
1: It doesn't
0: you know?
1: Matter if it's on carpet or hardwood.
0: Yeah, you're always cleaning up after the dogs. Yeah, for me, I don't have that, but it's more so like on the stairs going to the basement, it's carpet.
1: Mm-hmm.
0: So dust seems to gather like in the corners
1: for
0: there.
1: Sure. The stairs are the worst because it gathers everything on there.
0: But I get excited to use that like attachment on there
1: yes.
0: to clean them up. See what I'm saying? It's the excitement. These are things as an adult you think would not excite you.
1: You're in like a new era of your life when you get excited about owning a new vacuum.
0: Look, this is life at its finest for some
1: yes.
0: of us. A ridiculous thing. And that wraps up the impossible.

0: Well, question here on a Monday. It's Joe and Tina.
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1: Okay, stop me if you've said this before. 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Hey there, it's Tina Bree from The Morning Show. 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

0: Olivia Rodrigo, I'm sure there's a lot of deaf parents today because that show was last night at the United Center.
1: Yeah, I bet there was so much screaming.
0: And they have another show, Olivia Rodrigo Tonight, sold out at the United Center.
1: Does.
0: So another big one is going to be happening. Joe and Tina, Fall Into Cash will continue. Get a keyword to win $1,000 with us at 8:05 this morning and then all day long.

0: All right, so I do have a confession to make, and I'm going to do that just after 7. At 7:10, I will do that, okay?
1: Oh, boy.
0: I need to mentally prepare myself for this.
1: We're getting it all out on a Monday, huh?
0: I know. I need to say it. So, yeah, I had like a million wellness checks over the weekend after the White Sox lost on Saturday.
1: Well, that's because you're so invested. Yeah. I mean, like many other, you know, fans.
0: I mean, I was out at the theater because we were showing the Pennywise Weekend, It and It Chapter 2. Mm-hmm. So I was hanging out there. I was having fun. And I purposely avoided the White Sox game at all costs. Like, I didn't even want to know what was going on.
1: Right.
0: Adam, my youngest, he was with a bunch of friends. One of his buddies, Braden, was home from college.
1: Nice.
0: So they were all hanging out. You know, dudes come home from college. And
1: it was probably fall break.
0: Adam's been living down in like the Orland Park area with his aunt, Colleen, my former sister-in-law, because that's where the work is right now that he's doing. Mm-hmm. And he's doing a great job and really proud of him. I just had text him that. You're like, oh, that was a sweet text.
1: I know. I looked over at you. I'm like, oh, getting a little sentimental.
0: So I did not watch one pitch, not 1 second of the Sox and Cleveland Guardians game. I just couldn't bring myself to do it. After Wednesday and Thursday, seeing them lose like they did.
1: Did you just have a feeling that they weren't going to make it this time? So you're like, I just don't want to watch them lose.
0: I didn't know what was going to happen, but all I know is I was emotionally taxed from Wednesday and Thursday, and I actually felt sick.
1: Yeah.
0: And I said, I can't do this to myself. Because when you're at the game, you can't stop watching.
1: True, right.
0: When you're at the game, you're in the moment, and you just have to watch as all of the crap happens and react to it and just hope that maybe there's some miracle where they could come back in the game and it didn't happen.
1: Mm-hmm.
0: So I was kind of checking my phone a couple of times, and then Adam had texted me a few times, and they end up losing. And what was the final? 2-0 was the final.
1: Yeah.
0: They didn't score one run. They struck out like 21 times. I mean, you only get 27 batters.
1: Oh.
0: And they struck out 21 times.
1: Oof.
0: Right?
1: Oof. That's bad.
0: I know. It's really bad. They had like 54 strikeouts in these games, and it's it was brutal. And then on top of it, everything's compounded because then the Bears lost to the Packers. And I know we live in like the DMZ of football between Chicago and Green Bay fans. Like your neighbors, one neighbor could be a Packer fan. The other one could be a Bears fan.
1: Right. We know that there are split households.
0: Yeah.
1: We know that you have some that are Packer fans and then you have some that are Bears fans.
0: And you just got to coexist at the end of the day. But that was a beatdown, man. Did they turn the ball over? Was it 5 times altogether
1: I think so. Yeah.
0: Like 4 or 5 times, like interceptions and fumbles. And they even took Tyson Bagent out, who started, and they put Case Keenum, the third stringer,
1: which
0: in.
1: I was like, here we go.
0: No.
1: I was excited. And then it was like, wah, wah, wah.
0: That's why I don't think it matters what they were doing.
1: Right.
0: And then, you know, Ben Johnson had talked smack about Matt LaFleur, the coach of the Packers, which they made a really big deal of. And the handshake after the game is very cold and callous.
1: I bet.
0: Did you see the handshake?
1: No, I didn't see it.
0: Oh, the handshake was just basically because Ben Johnson, he had to have his tail between his legs because he got beat down. Matt LaFleur, I think, probably took the high road, just shook his hand. They said, like, good game. And they moved on. It was
1: probably
0: like half a second handshake.
1: Oh, I bet.
0: So no love lost there. And the Bears and Packers, by the way, play again on Christmas.
1: Oh, no.
0: It's a Christmas game.
1: So many families are going to be torn apart.
0: It's true.
1: Christmas? True.
0: Yeah. You can thank the NFL for that one.
1: They're going to ruin Christmas magic.
0: I mean, maybe there'll be some Christmas magic and the Bears will actually win. But yeah, that was like, it was brutal to watch that, man.
1: Oh,
0: beat
1: my.
0: Down. See, the Sox lose, the Bears lose, the Hawks aren't looking good. We just now are in the crap zone of Chicago sports, unfortunately.

0: unfortunately.
1: And yeah, right.
0: Hopefully it gets better with the Bears sooner rather than later. All right, I'll make this confession to you coming up in a few minutes, all right?
1: Should I be worried?
0: Yes.
1: Should we all be worried?
0: A little bit, maybe.
1: Okay, great.
0: Maybe just a little bit.
1: Okay.
0: All right, we'll get to that next.
2: 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They said listen to Joe and Tina first. 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

0: right, I have an apology that I need to make, Tina Bree.
1: What is it?
0: Well, I'm not going to tell you right now. I'll tell you that in a second.
1: Okay.
0: I want to save it here. I want to make a public apology.
1: Oh, this is new.
0: Are you nervous? Or
1: I'm very confused, actually.
0: Just

0: Talking about 5.5, Joe and Tina. I'm a little bit nervous about this because it's been a crazy morning where Tina has been trying to fix the printer and she's got like black all over her hands from all the ink and everything. And you've been out there. Yeah. You've been out there for how long trying to fix that thing?
1: Several times. And I'm just trying to troubleshoot and print things and to see if it's going to work. And it keeps jamming up.
0: So what do you think happened? What do you think happened with that printer?
1: Somebody tried to print something and it jammed it.
0: It was me, and I'm sorry.
1: I knew it.
0: It was me. I want to apologize. I'm so sorry.
1: I am upset.
0: I know. Your hands have like smudges. The video's up on Facebook. And Lois was like, I hate when someone does that. And I posted a GIF that was like, it might have been me.
1: Like, what were you trying to print? A book?
0: No, I was trying to print some stuff early this morning and it wasn't working. It kept beeping. And then you said, I can fix it. And then you fixed it and it didn't fix like four times. And your hands were just...
1: I know, they were covered in ink.
0: Yes, yes.
1: It's because I have to go inside the machine to try to like...
0: I'm sorry.
1: ...get this paper jam that
0: I'm
1: was
0: sorry.
1: Out.
0: I'm sorry. I didn't mean for it to go that far.
1: Well, did you get your stuff printed?
0: Yes.
1: Of course you did.
0: It just got out of hand very, very quickly. It escalated
1: much more
0: than I thought it would. I'm really sorry. I feel really bad about it.
1: Well, I'm going to try to print something else and see if it works. And if it doesn't, then we're going to have to call the guy.
0: Oh, no. Don't say that. I don't want to cost the... No.
1: But I don't know what else to do.
0: No, because...
1: Yeah.
0: There goes our race.
1: I know, exactly.
0: There goes our race. We got to call the guy.
1: He shows up, hands over the invoice.
0: I know, it's like my fault. I'm so sorry.
1: Yeah, you should be.
0: I was like trying to play it off all morning. I was like, what?
1: I knew it.
0: I go, someone screwed this thing up. Well, I was here earlier trying to print stuff out. And then Tina, and I'm just like, this one's for you, Tina.
2: Holding on your roof, got me 10 feet off the ground.
1: I knew it.
0: I see you with like all the crap on your hands.
1: I keep finding ink everywhere on me.

0: Tina's hand has ink all over and she just wants to kill Joan.
1: All right, that's my apology, man. That was all me.
2: I'll think about accepting it.
1: I am really sorry about that. I know you had. I even posted the video up on the Star Facebook and the picture of her hand just covered with black ink.
2: It was like a murder scene of ink.
1: I'm sorry, Tina. I didn't mean it. I swear. I'm sorry.
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0: 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We're coming up closer and closer to 8:05, and your chance, thanks to Dalzell Jewelers, to win $1,000.
1: Well, honestly, like I was thinking about it over the weekend, what would you actually spend $1,000 if you were just handed that money? You probably have a list of things to do, and the first thing is to get that keyword, because that is your key to win the money.
0: Yeah, get it at 8 a.m. with us, and then at 10 a.m. and noon with Jillian Bass, and in the afternoon, Hannah B. At 3 and 5, fall in the cash with Dalzell Jewelers in downtown Crystal Lake.

0: So the cats in my neighborhood, Tina Bree, are like starting to thin out, believe it or not, these feral cats.
1: So this might be good news.
0: I had something that was placed on my door.
1: Mm-hmm.
0: Pardon me.
1: Are you okay?
0: And it basically said, stop feeding the cats.
1: Well, I bet.
0: The village put it out and basically was like, listen, whoever's feeding these cats, it's against municipal code to be mm-hmm. able to do that, right?
1: Yes.
0: And I start to look through it. It says, please stop feeding feral cats immediately. The continued feeding of feral wild cats encourages breeding, attracts unwanted scavengers, and promotes unsanitary conditions for neighborhoods.
1: Mm-hmm.
0: Please be aware that some homeowners may be registered and working directly with volunteer groups that use food during a trapping and spaying program designed to reduce the feral population in a humane way for a long-term positive result. These programs are discussed in the Illinois Compiled Statutes 510 Animal Control Act. These volunteer groups are not affiliated with the village.
1: Hmm.
0: No other feeding is allowed, and violations may lead to fines. So they give you like the municipal codes on there.
1: Yeah.
0: Like any other wild animal, feral cats will leave the area once a food source is removed.
1: Totally.
0: Thank you for understanding and for your cooperation. So.
1: And they put that like what in your mailbox or
0: on
1: something?
0: On everyone's doors. They stuck them on everybody. A bright orange thing.
1: Yes.
0: They stuck them on everyone's doors. And I will say the squirrel population is starting to come back.
1: Oh, I bet.
0: Because they were like, what the heck?
1: There's like, listen, I can understand that when you see like kittens or you see a cat that doesn't have a home, your first instinct is to try
0: to feed it.
1: Is to feed it and help it and to be nurturing. But what you're doing is you're just creating more of a chaos than what you want, you know? So, I mean, I'm glad that the village recognized that.
0: And, you know, I have not seen the bulls out there. I mean, I know who's feeding them in the neighborhood.
1: You do.
0: But now they probably feel like they're being watched.
1: Yes.
0: And maybe it's not a good idea to continue feeding these cats.
1: Yeah,
0: so,
1: no.
0: So we'll see. I don't know how this is going to end. I feel like there's less cats, but maybe some of them are just getting fixed right now.
1: Mm-hmm.
0: And then they're going to re-release them. And it should calm them down too, right? Or no?
1: It does. It does in some, yeah. It's supposed to, at least.
0: Right. I mean, I know I would calm down if someone was going to do that to me. Like, hey, we're going to... Like, okay. I'll just be over here all nice and docile and everything.
1: Yeah, right.
0: So that's my neighborhood putting up all these different signs that say, stop feeding the cats. If we catch you, there's going to be a fine.
1: Yes.
0: Please, we're being overrun by kittens and cats here in the neighborhood. And that's the latest in the saga there. Because I'm like, enough is enough.
1: I know. It was getting very, very bad.
0: Yeah. And it's, I mean, hopefully it gets better before it gets worse. Because it sounds like they're going to be re-released back into the neighborhood.
2: Mm-hmm. 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

0: So this is pretty cool. Tobey Maguire officiated his ex-wife's wedding over the weekend in Hawaii.
1: Did he get a free trip, you think?
0: I'm assuming so. Is that awesome?
1: So he officiated between his ex-wife and her new husband.
0: That is absolutely correct. And they were in Hawaii, like one of the most beautiful places ever.
1: Do you take this woman, similar to what I did, till death do you part? Even though we're both still alive right now, but I can look past that.
0: Right.
1: So do you take this woman until death do you part? Or you marry her and her new husband at some point down the line?
0: I'd be like, he's like, don't do it.
1: That's maturity right there for sure.
0: Oh, like 100%. Yeah, I think it's so cool.
1: That's some serious maturity going on there with Tobey Maguire.
0: So Barry Manilow, he canceled his Vegas show. He's 83. So he just finished treatment from lung cancer.
1: Yeah.
0: But he also has bronchitis. So he was on stage on Friday and he started singing after two songs he had to cancel. And then he canceled his remaining shows for probably, I think, the next couple of weekends that he
1: has.
0: That's
1: a bummer. He's like trying to fight through it, obviously.
0: He totally is.
1: And he is struggling with it, but people still, they still want to see him. So
0: I know. Well, he's Barry Manilow. Yeah. Who wouldn't want to see him, you know?
1: The Copacabana stays still

0: or no disease at the end of the day.
1: So Ella Langley, she also canceled her show on Friday. There was a bomb threat to the show at the venue. Yeah. So they ended up investigating it before the show. They found out that they were all in the clear. Everything was good.
0: Wow.
1: But she went up and she posted about it saying, I still don't feel comfortable. If I'm scared, you will be scared. And nobody's life is worth watching me sing up on stage.
0: I mean, pretty much.
1: Yes. And she said, smart. This is probably one of the hardest decisions I'll ever have to make. But she canceled her Friday show. And she did say she considered canceling her Saturday show, but she was up on stage and they were all good.
0: Definitely interesting, that's for sure.
1: So more on the concerts. I just saw Journey Monday night at the United Center.
0: Yeah.
1: So the drummer, Dean, they had a show on Thursday. He ended up having to walk off the stage. It was a medical scare, a medical emergency. And then there was a tech that ended up finishing the show for him.
0: Anyone could just sing and do stuff for Journey.
1: Apparently.
0: Yeah.
1: And then a couple days later, he was back on stage, full force, and he was all good to go. Now, lastly, Kelly Clarkson. This is surprising me with her.
0: Yeah, this is an interesting story.
1: So she went into this little mom and pop store in New York, okay? It's got like cool things, toys, things like that. It's called like Art and Play or something. So apparently she went in there and wanted to buy this singing bird that is clearly on display on the wall. You crank it and it sings and it does automation and it's like super cute. It's clearly display.
0: Is it for sale?
1: So Kelly Clarkson asked if she could buy it. And the person that was working, whether it's the owner or not, said it's not for sale. And Kelly Clarkson said, I have a feeling that isn't true.
0: Oh.
1: So then the person's like, well, it's like a $15,000 price tag. And Kelly Clarkson is like, fine.
0: Okay, money is no object.
1: So they would not sell her this bird. They wouldn't sell her the bird. So now she went to Instagram.
0: Over a bird?
1: Over this singing bird. If you look it up, you'll see it's clearly a display. It has to be a display.
0: So you think they were just being like stingy about it? Didn't want to sell it to her?
1: I don't know. She went on to Instagram and said, your store is really cool. Unfortunately, you are not.
0: Huh.
1: And then called them a liar, saying that they wouldn't sell her something that's for sale.
0: Man, she was doubling down on that place.
1: And I was like, dang.
0: Just sell her the bird, bro.
1: Over a yellow automated bird.
0: I guess when you're rich, you want something. I want it now, Daddy.
1: Yes, 100%.
0: All right, birthdays being celebrated. Quick hits brought to you by the Bremer team. Keller Williams Success for all your real estate needs. Congrats to Dan Gleason on the Bremer team. He finished the Chicago Marathon yesterday.
1: Yeah, congratulations. That is tough stuff.
0: My cousin Maria Cicero finished the marathon.
1: Oh, amazing.
0: She came in 342nd out of 55,000 people.
1: Wow.
0: She came in 20th when it comes to women.
1: Oh, excellent.
0: And she came in second in her age group.
1: That's so, so good.
0: I wanted to try to get her on the phone in the 8 o'clock hour. All right.
1: I remember when my sister Julie, I think she did the half one, but it's really tough to train for that.
0: How old is Kirk Cameron today?
1: Mm.
0: Kirk Cameron has a birthday today.
1: I'm going to say 56.
0: Kirk Cameron today is exactly 56, Tina Bree. So Pitbull makes a little appearance for our TV.
1: Woo!
0: Nailing the first one.
2: Mr. Worldwide to infinity. You know the roof on fire. We gonna boogie, oogie, oogie, jiggle, wiggle, and dance like the roof on fire.
0: All right, there's one for you.
1: I mean, my day's looking up.
0: All right, the next birthday that I have is none other than...
1: Yes?
0: Hugh Jackman has a birthday today.
1: Oh, yeah.
0: How old is Hugh Jackman?
1: Is he over 60?
3: Hit snooze later.
0: Oh, no.
3: Joe and Tina are...
0: No, don't hit snooze later. Go ahead. How old do you think Hugh Jackman is?
1: I'm going to say 58.
0: He is... Oh, my God. He's exactly 58. He is exactly 58 today, Hugh Jackman.
1: Yeah!
2: Bro. Mr. Worldwide to infinity.
0: Wow. You know Tina's on fire.
2: We go boogie, oogie, oogie, jiggle, wiggle, and dance.
0: Like Tino's on fire.
1: Tino's Totally.
2: We gonna drink drinks and take shots until we fall out. Take the roof on fire.

0: Now baby, give a booty naked, take off all your clothes and light the roof on fire.
1: Tell him, baby.
2: Tina's on
1: fire. I tell him, baby.
2: Tina's
1: fire it all.

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1: I'm on fire.
0: Tina is a
2: fired all.
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4: 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It's Tina Bree from The Morning Show. 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

0: Star 105.5, you ended up going to the alumni gathering for McHenry High School. Not only are you an alma mater there, Tina Bree, but your parents also attended, and many people from the area. So that was cute. That was what, Saturday night over at the high school? You guys did that?
1: So they actually held it at just a local place in McHenry called the courthouse, because they have nice like outside area. Yeah. We've been there before. But they did, it was all class reunion for everybody that wanted to attend. And it just was really cool because my parents came. They both graduated from McHenry. My dad graduated in 1975.
0: Wow.
1: You know, and he was like looking around trying to see if he recognized some people from his class. And it just was amazing. I looked around, you know, and I was like, there are so many generations of people here. And it was really cool that they did that. I've never known any high school to do it where they have invited all of the classes
0: to
1: attend.
0: It only makes sense because everyone sees each other on social media and stuff anyway. And you might as well. It's a great opportunity to network with people that own local businesses. That's another aspect of it that you want to look at.
1: And it was packed. And so I saw Dawn Bremmer. She was there too. But I wanted to give a shout out to Carl V. We know him. He does so much.
0: Good to see you, Carl. I said that to him when I saw him on Friday night. I went to the game.
1: He does so much for McHenry. And it is a lot to try to organize and gather something like that. He just did a tremendous job. And I hope that he hears this and just thankful that he put that together.
0: Oh, he wanted that famous alum to be out there. I mean, are you the most famous alum from McHenry High School?
1: I don't know. There was an alum that was singing up there. They had a band. I think he was playing the guitar and the drums. I'm like, yeah, so who is this guy?
0: Who is the most popular alum from McHenry High School over the years?
1: Oh, gosh. I can't imagine it's me. I mean, maybe they would say it's me.
0: I mean, who would it be?
1: I don't know.
0: I'm trying to think, like, are there any ball players maybe, or something along those lines possibly?
1: Oh yeah, if you're an athlete, you're gonna totally jump ahead of me in the line.
0: Well, I'm not trying to be a jerk about it, but
1: yeah, totally,
0: like, it could be interesting.
1: I'll have to ask him.
0: Carl, good to see you. who are the most famous alum from McHenry High School?

0: I mean, Tina might be up there somewhere on
1: maybe.
0: The list.
1: Can I at least be like the top 10?
0: Is there someone that got like a Nobel Prize or someone? Yeah, I don't know if you can compete with that. But
1: I'll have to ask him.
0: It seems like a lot of fun to be able to figure out who it's going to be, right?
1: Well, and I was trying to think. So actually I think my 24th class reunion will be next year. Or no, I think next year is going to be my 25th class reunion.
0: It is, because you were 02, right?
1: Yeah.
0: Wow, big 2-5 for Tina Bree.
1: Man. But then you see people that were there, like my mom and dad, you know, who graduated from McHenry High School in 1975, and there were couples there. It was really sweet. It was super cool. It was packed.
0: And a lot of work goes into events like that. So kudos to Carl and everyone else involved with that, with the alumni tent throughout the weekend. It was a good time for sure.
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0: right, time for that keyword. 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Win $1,000 a day from Dalzell. You get five keywords. The first one is right now.
1: It's life. L-I-F-E. 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
0: Maybe you're going to get some groceries for the house.
1: Yes.
0: I mean, I haven't gone shopping and my fridge is pretty barren. I sent you a picture of it, Tina. The gravy train left.
1: Dude,
0: for the
1: I'm
0: boys.
1: Shocked. I'm shocked.
0: I should post a picture of my fridge and see what people say about it.
1: I don't think you're going to like the comments. You have nothing in your fridge.
0: I understand that, but I'm eating Clean Eats in Algonquin. I'm getting these pre-made meals that are done.
1: Yes.
0: I have some frozen in my freezer. Mm-hmm. I'm picking up new ones tomorrow.
1: Right.
0: So the boys who live with me, my son, Steven, and then my new son, his friend Connor, who's living with me.
1: Yeah.
0: They are fending for themselves. It's been like a month since I've gone shopping.
1: I have a feeling they're barely fending for themselves. I have a feeling they're just spending their money on takeout.
0: I'm going to post it and we will get your take on it. I will do that here in just a second just to see. I know. Were you shocked by there's nothing in
1: there?
0: Like,
1: you don't even have essentials.
0: Ketchup, mustard.
1: No.
0: I got ketchup and mustard.
1: You do?
0: I had some water.
1: I didn't see the water. I just saw emptiness.
0: Some pickles in there.
1: Oh, good. You have pickles. What
0: all
1: kind?
0: All the staples.
1: That'll
0: all
1: say a lot about
0: Clausen.
1: You. Yeah, but are
0: I go
1: they?
0: With Clausen.
1: Are they like the butter ones or like regular?
0: They're probably the garlic ones, maybe.
1: Oh,
0: don't worry about my pickle.
1: The
0: pickle game is strong with this.
1: I think
0: one.
1: You need somebody to worry about
0: no,
1: your pickles.
0: Don't worry about my pickles. I don't need anyone to be
1: your
0: concerned.
1: Your pickle game doesn't seem very strong.
0: My pickle game is stronger than many pickle games.
1: We like the bread and butter pickles.
0: No, that's not for me. Maybe that's for your husband. I don't know. But that's not what we go with. I will post a picture of that refrigerator just so you can see
1: like,
0: it. Okay?
1: I need to talk to Steven and Connor and ask
0: they're
1: what they're
0: fine.
1: Eating.
0: They're fine. They're grown men.
1: Auntie Tina will feed you.
0: The gravy train left. The gravy train left. It left and it's not coming back. I'm telling you right now. Bye-bye. Bye, gravy train. Bye, gravy train. So maybe if they win the Fall in the Cash. And again, text that keyword to our 800 number.
1: Life, L-I-F-E, life to 800-861-1055.
0: All right, we'll talk about the gravy train. How it pulled out of the station, and she's not coming back.
1: Whoa.
0: Choo-choo, choo-choo. Let's go. Gravy train is stopped.
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0: You may have seen the Chicago Marathon, 55,000 people downtown Chicago running, Tina Bree, that marathon. What is it, 26.2 miles?
1: And I am exhausted thinking about it.
0: So my cousin Maria Cicero is someone who got a full scholarship to Boston College. She broke records when she went to school at York. She's from the Elmhurst area. She ran it, and her age group, I think, is 44 to 46. She came in second in her age group.
1: Oh, my goodness.
0: And she finished like 354th overall out of 55,000 people.
1: I have so many questions to ask her.
0: I want to get her on the phone. It's my cousin, yes. It's my little cousin Maria Cicero. She was out yesterday running with so many other people. I mentioned Dan Gleason from the Bremer team, Keller Williams Success, was one of those that ran.
2: Hi, if you record your name and reason for calling, I'll see if this...
3: Hello?
0: Maria, it's Joe and Tina. You're on the air. Good morning.
3: Oh, good morning, guys.
0: Oh, my gosh. Maria, I see the post yesterday from Aunt Nancy that you finished. Was it 342nd overall out of 55,000 people?
3: You know what? I don't know, but that sounds about right.
0: I think I was
3: the 20th woman.
0: Yes, so you were the 20th woman to cross the finish line out of 55,000 total people, and you were in your age range, which I guess is somewhere between like 44 and 46-ish, where you came in second place in your age range, too. Holy cow.
3: Yeah, thanks. It was a good day.
0: So, you know, Tina's sitting here, and I try to give a little bit of a primer. Like, you know, you ran at Boston College. Uh-huh. You ran like a demon in high school. And here you are. You're a mom, and

0: you are still running every single day, and it's just amazing to me. I mean, nobody runs in the Cicero family. You know that, right?
1: Like, are you the only one?
0: Like one of the few that runs in the Cicero family or what?
2: I don't know about that, but I mean, I feel like I've been one of the crazier ones that kept going, right?
1: So let me ask you this. You know, if not that I am a runner, but when I did run, I always had to play music, but I know everybody is so different to kind of like get into the zone because you really can't get distracted, right? So like, do you play music or what do you go to when you are running all of those miles?
2: Okay. So during training, of course, yes, I listen to music more often than not. During an actual marathon, you really, I mean, you want to be present and experience the day, in my opinion. So, uh-huh. Like, the cheers, the crowd, that's the magic of the marathon. So, like, I think it's not even about listening to music at that point. It's just about being present, like, in the day.
0: And I see everyone cheering on the sides, like the streets of Chicago. That's got to be something special. If there's 55,000 people running, even if everyone had one person come mm-hmm. out, let alone two people come out, you're talking about hundreds of thousands of people that chances are you don't know that are cheering you on.
1: Yeah, you got to get emotional at some point, right? Like just the charge and feeling so amazing about what everybody is doing.
2: You guys, it is so loud and amazing. Like, if you can feel the vibration in your body at a time from the cheers. Like, that's how electric it is. So, like, and I think being from, you know, being local makes Chicago even extra special because I feel like every cheer, every message, every familiar face, like, meant so much to me. So I was looking, all the people that told me certain spots they would be at, that energy you get from the crowd and especially from people you know, and you're excited to see on the course and that made signs and came out early in the morning. Like, it's pretty amazing.
0: And you get that adrenaline mm-hmm. rush. What is it? This is my cousin Maria Cicero Lindbergh on with us right now. Was your husband Justin down there? Did the kids go down this year? Was your mom down there? That's my Aunt Nancy, Tina.
2: Yep, they were all there.
0: Yeah.
2: They go to the finish line, so it's a little less chaotic than I know a lot of people's other cousins, people that were down there running from point to point, which is that's a marathon in itself, being a spectator and trying to like run around the course. But yeah, they were all down there. They were so excited. You could hear my mom in the videos just, you know.
0: Yeah, trying to cheer you on. So excited.
2: Yeah,
0: she's been doing that since you were a kid and you were running.
2: Oh, yeah.
0: And
2: yeah.
0: Why would she not be doing it for when you're at the Chicago Marathon? And I just think, what is the hardest part about the Chicago Marathon? Is it the doldrums? I say doldrums. Like, is it the middle of the marathon?
1: Right.
0: And then you get to the start to get closer and you sniff the finish line. Do you get that extra adrenaline kick knowing that the end is near at some point?
2: Yes, for sure. I think for me, honestly, the hardest part, I know this sounds crazy, but it's like the taper before the marathon. I'm so used to running every day that to like take my foot off the pedal a little bit in terms of training and trust that's part of the process. That's the hardest. And I think if you talk to a lot of runners, that like just that preparation of like trusting the training you did and like letting your body get ready, that's the hardest. During the actual race, I would say like the middle part is there's this like lull where you're like, okay, I did 13, can I do another 13 kind of idea.
0: But yeah, you get halfway through. Yeah, you get halfway through and you're thinking, okay, that's half of it. Let me keep going and finish strong. And then I'd imagine, was the influx of people at the Chicago Marathon? And again, it's my cousin Maria on the phone with us. Finished 342nd, 20th in females out of 55,000 total runners.
1: Which is amazing. Yeah. Like, we are so proud of you. I bet you have so many people in your corner. It's amazing.
2: I really do. I really feel like there's so many people that are, like, that are behind me and that, you know, are supporting me. It's amazing.
0: a beautiful thing. So is my cousin Marie. And then as you get closer to the finish line, the influx of people's got to get so thick. Like, is there even room to run? Are people trying to hand you water, trying to help you out? And you're just like, get out of the way.
1: Maybe she's got that backpack on that's got the water straw.
0: You're like, I got a race to finish over here, you know?

0: get the heck out of the city.
1: Okay, Joe, you know me too well. Like, I couldn't wait to get out of there. I think I'm the only one jogging to go grab my stuff and get out of there. Like, it's a whole... I mean, I love the city, right? But I wanted to just kind of get home and settle. It's a big day.
2: And do the kids realize what an accomplishment it is as they're hanging out with Justin and they see you come across the line, right?
1: I think they do.
2: Yeah.
1: I think they're so supportive, and they, you know, more importantly, they see me out there doing it every day. So this
2: right.
1: is just the accumulate, you know, this is just the product of so much training.
2: Who's going to be the runner is what I want to know. Is it going to be Violet? Like, who's going to be the runner that's going to take after mom when they get to high school and be running track and breaking state records for the mile and everything else, right? That's the question.
1: Right. I mean, no pressure.
2: Yeah, for nobody. So this is Maria Cicero Lindberg. This is my cousin, Maria. She did fantastic at the Chicago Marathon. Thanks for coming on, Maria. Love you. And so proud of you like everyone else. And it was great to see that finish, and more to come for you. You're not taking your foot off the pedal at all, are you?
1: No. I mean, how can I?
2: Yeah.
1: Thanks so much, guys.
2: Keep
1: really
2: going.
1: Appreciate it.
2: All right, Maria. I'll talk to you soon. Thank
3: bye.
2: You.
1: Okay, bye-bye.
2: That's my cousin, Maria Cicero.
3: Awesome.
2: Yeah, finished 342nd, 20 in women, and second in her age bracket.
3: Good for her.
2: Not too shabby. And like a Cicero, she's like, let's beat the traffic. Get the heck.
3: She's like, bye.
2: Yeah, get right out of the city, man.
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0: Star 105.5. That was awesome to have my cousin Maria Cicero on talking about the Chicago Marathon, the energy feeding off of people. I mean, she finished 342nd of 55,000 people.
1: Like, I could never, ever do that. So congrats to her.
0: Yeah, I mean, she qualified for Olympics and everything. She is a runner.

0: Joe and Tina, Star 105.5, Friday Night Lights is back. It's been awesome to see some good football. I mean, better than what the Bears had going on, that's for sure.
1: It's definitely more exciting to watch all of our high schoolers play than what the Bears did on Sunday.
0: So for McHenry County College and Friday Night Lights, Tina is going to be out this Friday night. She will be in Johnsburg as the Skyhawks are going to be. It is the Skyhawks, right?
1: It is the Skyhawks. You got it.
0: Yeah, are going to be representing. So you'll be out there with McHenry County College doing some giveaways and having some fun.
1: I'm really excited because I kicked off when we, you know, started Friday Night Lights. And then this is the very last one that we're doing with MCC. Yeah, so I'm bookending our Friday Night Lights. So it's going to be great. And it looks like we're going to have a gorgeous night.
0: Yeah, this weekend weather looks really, really nice. And then playoffs will be coming up for IHSA for local high schools, and we'll see how these teams are going to be performing for that as well. And then you were out at your alumni in McHenry. They had like an all alumni gathering at McCracken Field. I'm sorry, no, it was in town.
1: Yes, it was
0: at a different place that they put together so alumni could come out. Tina went to McHenry, but also your husband didn't, did he?
1: No, my husband went to Johnsburg.
0: Okay, and then it was your mom and dad who also went to McHenry.
1: Right, but what was so funny is I met some people who were from McHenry who married, like their person was from Johnsburg.
0: From there, same thing as you?
1: Same thing as me, so it was pretty funny. But it was great to see different generations there because, you know, both of my parents, they graduated from McHenry. I graduated from McHenry. Obviously, my sisters did. There were so many people there. It was just really amazing to see all the different classes through so many years.
0: All part of the fun of football here in the area and feeling good. Friday Night Lights with McHenry County College. Tina's going to be out in Johnsburg on Friday to wrap things up. And then playoffs are going to be starting. Yeah. We got a lot of good things that will be happening here across the Northwest Burbs.
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1: Life is busy, and that seems to be an understatement. Hey there, it's Tina Bree from The Morning Show. 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

0: We're just out at the United Center. See, Teddy Swims and Olivia Rodrigo is going to be playing there tonight. Man.
1: Yeah, yeah, she has a sold out show.
0: Second of two shows back to back.
1: Yep.
0: Sunday and Monday shows. I guess if it's Olivia Rodrigo, you go.
1: But dude, I don't know. I'm boycotting Monday shows.
0: There's going to be, I know you went the Journey last week.
1: Right, which it was worth it.
0: Going to be a lot of tired teeny boppers going to Olivia Rodrigo tonight for school tomorrow.

0: Joe and Tina, Star 105.5. More of those passes for Gobert's Farm in Pingree Grove to give you with the impossible question. You can get some pumpkins, you can get some apples, and enjoy yourself for the fall time.
1: I mean, now that the weather is perfect, you know what I'm saying? Like, it's not too cold, it's not too warm. Now is the time to go and get all the fun pictures, like all the photo ops, and do all the fall things when you can feel your fingers.
0: Have you ever tried to grow pumpkins? Like, it is not easy.
1: No, we haven't tried to grow pumpkins.
0: You got to start early.
1: Yeah.
0: The world's largest pumpkin was just weighed. And it's a Guinness World Record.
1: Okay.
0: It's a pumpkin that weighs from a British grower.
1: Uh-huh.
0: Just guess. Guess how big you think this pumpkin weighs. World record.
1: When you go to pick pumpkins, like a 20-pound pumpkin is heavy.
0: You're right.
1: So,
0: And I don't know how long this thing will last, right?
1: If I say 1,000 pounds, is that too much?
0: It's too low.
1: Oh, it is?
0: 1,000's too low.
1: Ooh. 2,500.
0: You're getting there.
1: It's more over 3,000 pounds?
0: Just under. 2,856.8 pounds. A British grower broke his own Guinness World Record with a pumpkin weighing that much.
1: Oh, my goodness.
0: That is, I mean, how many, can you get seeds out of that thing?
1: Well, I'm curious Imagine as that. To what they do with it at the end of the season. Like, they got to, like, repurpose it and use it for something, right?
0: Feed animals. Ian Patton, 65, from Hampshire, England. The weigh-off location happened. His previous record was 2819.25. This one was 2856.
1: Oh, my goodness.
0: Tended for up to 6 hours a day and given up to 130 gallons of water daily. It's eventually going to be used as feed for cows. So there you go, Tina.
1: I'm like, that's a lot of pumpkin pies.
0: If you like, you can get tips on how giant pumpkin growers select seeds.
1: Mm.
0: So basically, if this one had a huge, then he probably sells the seed. Kind of like if someone has a horse that they stud out.
1: Yeah.
0: And that horse can make other, like, awesome race horses.
1: Yes.
0: This is the same, but with a pumpkin. And then you just take the seed and you try to grow it and outdo what this guy did. But holy cow, it almost is 3,000,
1: wow.
0: A ton and a half of pumpkin.
1: Crazy.
0: I'm looking at it right now. There's a little bit of orange on it, and it's just kind of laying there, and the guy's standing behind it with a British flag.
1: Did they carve it like a jack-o'-lantern, or is it just a pumpkin still?
0: It doesn't look like they carve it.
1: Oh, okay.
0: I mean, really, you need like a chainsaw to carve that sucker.
1: That would be cool, like a big ceremony to, you know, someone's got a chainsaw and they're cutting it, you know?
0: I agree. Does anyone do that around the area? I'd love to have someone come out and chainsaw like a pumpkin up for us and check it out. Heck, I'd like to do that myself, to be honest.
1: Let's leave that to the professionals.
0: Maybe. Probably not a bad idea. No Thumbs Joe is in here with this pumpkin. I can't even pick it up.
1: Yeah, no, exactly.
0: Trying to pick it up with no thumbs.
1: Yeah, come on.
0: Idiot.
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0: Star 105.5. I've not carved a pumpkin as we're talking about this guy with the 2,800 pound pumpkin. You would need a chainsaw to get that sucker done.
1: Like I'd go watch that happen.
0: But one of those little carving knife things that you get?
1: Please.
0: It's probably not going to cut it, is it?
1: No.
0: It's Joe and Tina, Star 105.5.

0: So this morning, everything just starts with the wheels falling off as the printer is beeping and yelling at Tina.
1: I've decided I'm going home.
0: And I go, what is happening right now? All I hear is deet, deet, deet, deet, deet, deet, deet, deet, deet. That should be an alarm to wake people up in the morning.
1: It's really annoying.
0: And so Tina's hands now are just filled up with ink.
1: I have ink all over. I tried to wipe some of it off, but this is just on there for good.
0: There's nothing worse than a Monday morning where the printer just does not want to work at the workplace. And Tina is walking proof that you could probably take a sledgehammer to this thing right now.
1: 100%.
0: And just end it. And if you've ever seen the movie Office Space where they beat the heck out of the printer.
1: Oh, yeah.
0: Tina's about like this far from that right now. So welcome to Monday morning.
1: And it's like, take it out of my paycheck.
0: And Tina also sounds like the movie Clerks where she's like, we're not even supposed to be here. It's a holiday, I thought. Like, what is going on here?
1: Isn't it? I thought.
0: My people, Tina, the Italians gave you this day, okay?
1: I know. There's not going to be mail today. The kids are off school today. You know what? We should go home.
0: The printer is not working properly.
1: The printer's not working.
0: Our pet's heads are falling off.
1: I hate this.
0: From Dumb and Dumber. And oh my gosh. You are just not into this right now.
1: No.
0: Yeah. I just hear all this beeping coming out of like the little pod that we have here at the radio station.
1: It's too intelligent for its own good is all I can say.
0: Well, I got to post the video of that. I'm going to have to do that because it's just too good that your little hands are all like dirty. And
1: they are. Yeah. They're all full of ink because I'm literally taking it apart, trying to figure it out.
0: Can you make a handprint on there? Just press that down on the paper. Let me see.
1: I don't know.
0: We'll do maybe for the day off. We'll do arts and crafts time.
1: Oh no, it's it's in my blood now.
0: Oh great, okay.
1: It's soaked in. Cool.
0: So maybe we have a case against the company. I don't know.
1: Yeah, right.
0: Like that's how the day started, and that's not what you wanted. I mean, we were already, you know what? Maybe it's a good thing because we're going to talk about the Bears losing horribly to the Packers. Yeah, like maybe there's some kind of moon cycle going on right now that we don't know about.
1: I mean, I did my hair today. I was like, okay, I'm feeling a little good, and now all of this.
0: Well, don't touch your hair. You might get some like black streaks in there for Halloween or something.
1: I know. So
0: holy cow. That is not the way that you want things to start.
1: The ink is just on there.
0: When you get to the office in the morning. So hopefully it's better for you and Tina's taking the brunt of it this morning.
1: You are welcome.
0: That's a hot mess express happening here with the printer and everything else going on.
1: Oh, gosh.
0: It's Joe and Tina, Star 105.5. 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

0: for Fall in the Cash worth $1,000 going to be coming up. It starts here with us at 8 o'clock on the morning show.
1: And then you're going to get a couple of them with Jillian Bass after us. And, of course, Hannah B., who holds it down in the afternoon.
0: Yep, at 10, noon, 3, and 5 to win $1,000.

0: And yeah, it is Monday. Welcome. And we don't really want to talk about the Bears, do we? It's just
1: have to, but we don't want to.
0: I know, just like a complete disaster. And along with the White Sox losing, I had so many well-being checks over the weekend from people.
1: To make sure that you were okay.
0: And seriously, I did not even watch the Sox game. Like, I didn't watch 1 second of Game 5 of the White Sox on Saturday.
1: Oh, you didn't?
0: I was at the outdoor, of course. And then I decided on my way home not to listen on the radio. Mm-hmm. My son had texted me updates. It was 0-0. And then I got home. And I was thinking to myself, you know what? I'm just going to spare myself the stress of Wednesday, Thursday, being at the park on the south side at Raitt Field and watching the Sox lose.
1: Okay.
0: I couldn't bring myself to do it. So I put the movie Ad Astra on with Brad Pitt. I know I was texting you and your hubby.
1: You were texting us. Yeah, I ended up watching that same movie late that Saturday night.
0: So essentially me, you, and your husband were watching that movie together. He fell asleep, you told me.
1: He did, yeah.
0: And then I just checked in on the White Sox score, and I was like, brutal.
1: Yeah.
0: Just absolutely brutal, man.
1: I
0: couldn't bring myself to actually watch it live. Don't call me anything. Don't call me not a fan, because it just, I couldn't handle it, man. It was just too much for me.
1: It breaks our heart when our teams don't do well like that.
0: And then the Bears thing, and it's it was a lot. It was
1: How are the Blackhawks? Are they, how did they play?
0: No, I mean, the last I heard, they were like 1-4. So we're at that weird point of Chicago sports where nothing good is happening.
1: Do we have anything?
0: Right now, no. We don't. We don't have anything going on.
1: Great.
0: Here's what we have.
1: Yes.
0: We have awesome weather.
1: That's true. Today's going to be like 80-something degrees today. It's going to be beautiful.
0: And I know we're supposed to get some rain this week, but whatever. Let's take what we can get.
1: Right.
0: Let's take one thing that's positive right
1: that's
0: here.
1: That's right. Yeah, totally.
0: I know Tina's complaining, like, shouldn't we have the day off? Federal employees and banks are closed and everything else because of Indigenous Peoples Day. It used to be Columbus Day. And my people, the Italians, you're welcome for that. We discovered America.
1: Right. Thank you so much.
0: And I tried to slick my hair back even further today because of that.
1: Of course, yes. Perfect.
0: just to remind you that I'm Italian and you're welcome.
1: So, looking the part,
0: trying to. But

0: the Bears to win on FanDuel. And boy, I'm glad I didn't do that.
1: Man, oh,
0: because that would have been a brutal one. So I'm sure the Santoses are celebrating today.
1: Right.
0: That yes, the Packers beat the heck out of the Bears. Because we're in that area of Illinois where it can go either way between friends, neighbors, and family.
1: Yeah.
0: It's either Bears or Packers. And yeah, cheese comes out on top this time, Tina Bree.
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0: So I know it's going to be gorgeous, like 80 today, and you call it like an Indian summer, kind of, right? Yes. And then what? Do we get some rain throughout the rest of the week or no? I thought I saw that like spotty stuff going on.
1: Basically scattered rain throughout most of the week, but it's going to clear up for the weekend.
0: That's all I care about, Tina.
1: Yes, absolutely.
0: And many of us care about.
1: Yeah.

0: Bailey had a little drippage.
1: Yeah.
0: And I was like, well, at least it's on the floor. It's not on any carpeting.
1: It doesn't matter if
0: so,
1: it's on carpet or hardwood.
0: Yeah, you're always cleaning up after the dogs. Yeah. For me, I don't have that, but it's more so like on the stairs going to the basement, it's carpet.
1: Mm-hmm.
0: So dust seems to gather like in the corners
1: for
0: there.
1: Sure. The stairs are the worst because it gathers everything on there.
0: But I get excited to use that like attachment on there
1: yes.
0: to clean them up. See what I'm saying? It's the excitement. These are things as an adult you think would not excite you.
1: You're in like a new era of your life when you get excited about owning a new vacuum.
0: Look, this is life at its finest for some
1: yes.
0: of us. A ridiculous thing. And that wraps up the impossible question here on a Monday. It's Joe and Tina.
1: Star 5.5.
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0: Yeah, big topic of discussion today was the printer here at the workplace. Like any other workplace, it gets jacked up. And I apologize to Tina because I think I'm the one that screwed it up earlier this morning. My bad.
1: I think it's dead right now, honestly.
0: So what? We're going to have this maintenance guy. Is it Jeff? Is he going to have to come back again and take a look at it?
1: I officially had to send the email to somebody to like management that says, hey, the printer is giving like really weird errors. The printer actually told me to shut it off and call somebody.
0: I think it needs to be cleaned, to be honest.
1: You think so?
0: Because it's making all kinds of squeaky noises and stuff.
1: Yeah, I don't know.
0: Like the guy's in here, but he needs to just, you know, like wipe everything down, probably with alcohol or something, because all the rollers and stuff, you can hear them sticking. These are first world problems that people right now get PTSD from when that printer doesn't work. It's like the worst when it doesn't work, man.
1: Well, at least all of the ink has come off of my hands. I am finding little spots here and there. I found like a little brush of it on my cheek.
0: That's my fault, Tina.
1: Because I must
0: have
1: like touched my face.
0: I'm sorry, Tina.
1: I got like the football paint underneath my eyes. Like I'm ready to go for the day.
0: Yeah. Well, we could have used you against the Bears yesterday. That would have been nice to have you.
1: Oh, my gosh, yeah.
0: With all the turnovers that we had, what could have gone

0: wrong. I mean, everything that could have gone wrong in that Bears game went wrong. So appreciate the comments on there. It's mostly about the printer and
1: I'm laughing at the comments. Up.
0: I know.
1: Nancy and Panina both said they're like the crumple and the throw of the paper on the floor is what got me. Because I got so angry and I crumpled it.
0: Well, right, because you have to pull it out of there. And it's just the worst, man.
1: It is, yeah.
0: All right, Godspeed. Maybe that'll be fixed for you tomorrow.
1: I hope so.
0: It's Joe and Tina on Star.
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0: I've got.
1: It's 2026. Technology has officially taken over. Hey, it's Laura and Fragilian today. I saw this list online of old school trends that need to make a comeback. I'm on board for pretty much everything on this list. These are my three favorites. Flying kites. You know, I did that once on a date a few years ago. I broke up with him a few months later, but it was a really fun and memorable date. Flying kites. Number two, taking pictures with an actual camera. Yes, ever since the cell phone started to have the picture capability, we're taking pictures of nonsense. Selfies all the time, and here's my breakfast. No. We need to go back to cameras with actual film so our pictures actually mean something. And my favorite old school trend that needs to make a comeback, gathering around the radio with family and friends. Hey, if you're listening to me right now, you're halfway there.
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5: Rethinking the sick call into work today? Partly sunny, very warm, high 84. We could break a record with that high. Tonight, partly cloudy, temps at 6 in the upper 70s, heading to a low of 66. I'm Ron Roick with the Star 105.5 Suburban Weather.
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0: I would be considered, what do you call it, like a silver fox or something like that? Would you take
1: that? Is that what you want to call it?
0: All right, more like a silver beaver with my big teeth. Yeah. 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
1: Oh, no.
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0: Thank you, DJ.
1: 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We love giving back and doing good in the hood. Earlier this year, my aunt passed away from a battle with cancer. 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

0: Listen, I haven't been on the dating scene in a few years because, let's just say, the last relationship might have been a bit of a dumpster fire. Hey, it's Laura in for Jillian today. Well, I saw this new trend. There's a new dating trend happening that's supposed to reduce the stress of a date. It's also a little bit cheaper, and that is going on a breakfast date instead of a dinner date. But, you know, the biggest upside to a breakfast date, you have an easy out if you're just not feeling it. Hey, I gotta go to work now. Bye.
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has already given me her Christmas list. I have decided for everybody else, they're just getting gift cards. 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And speaking of, we have some $25 Visa gift cards to give away with Hollywood Quick Hits every Friday morning with Joe and Tina on Star 105.5. Just brush up on your celebrity birthdays and you could win. Thanks to the Bremer team, Keller Williams Success.

It was a rough sports weekend for Chicagoans. Let's do some sports random facts coming up for you in just a few minutes.

0: totally bummed that the Sox's playoff run is already over. Let's do some sporty random facts today. Hey, it's Laura in for Jillian. The first home of the Chicago White Sox at 39th and Princeton served as the playing field of the Chicago Wanderers cricket team way back during the 1893 World's Fair. Of course, yeah, there was a Bears upset yesterday and still mourning the passing of Mike Ditka. Let's do a Ditka fun fact. His last name was originally spelled D-Y-C-Z-K-O. The family changed it to D-I-T-K-A for ease of pronunciation. And your final fun fact has nothing to do with sports, you know, because I had to make one at least truly random. The E in Wile E. Coyote stands for Ethelbert. 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

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You can fall into some cash. How about $1,000? 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

Well, happy International Moment of Frustration Scream Day, also known as any day that ends in Y. If you happen to, I don't know, have kids, or maybe if you're like me, you've got two rambunctious cats that keep ruining your curtains, just grab a pillow and...

0: I have had to fill up my Halloween candy dish twice. 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Man, the holidays get expensive. 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

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Hey, it's Laura in for Jillian today. Do you have a nostalgic favorite song that you would like to hear before 1 o'clock? Text it in to 800-861-1055. It's Kelly Clarkson, Because of You.

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3: 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Hey there, it's Tina Bree from The Morning Show. 1 minute, we are enjoying pumpkin spice and the beautiful fall weather. 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

Boys to Men by request from Nicole streaming us in Chicago right now at star105.com while she is on the job. Yeah, if you have a favorite nostalgic tune you want us to play, now's the time to get in that request. 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Enjoy the silence.

getting the party started. It's Noonstalgia on Star 105.5 until 1 o'clock. All your favorite nostalgic hits. We do this every single day from noon to 1. Let's go back to the middle of the 90s right now, 1995. This one just makes me want to sway for some reason. Selena, I Could Fall in Love, Star 105.5.

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Your feel-good story of the day today coming up in just a few minutes. This story is really cool. We have a real-life parent trap that happened. All the details coming up.

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1: Hey, it's Laura in for Jillian today. Your feel-good story of the day today, a real-life parent trap. Yeah, two teenage softball players in Montana got the surprise of a lifetime. At first, people thought they were just kind of lookalikes on opposing teams, but in actual fact, they were long-lost sisters. Yeah, their families compared details about their biological mother, and they realized they were both born in the same hospital. Well, biology wasn't the only thing that they had in common. They both played volleyball in high school, they both wore the same jersey number, and they both played the same position. Yeah, two sisters sharing a lot of DNA and a lot of the same interests there, too. How cool is that?
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It's Pumpkin Painting on the Patio at Kingston Lanes in Woodstock. 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

the end of the year, fall hits, and it's just like spending, spending, spending. All the Halloween decorations, all the Thanksgiving feast, all the Christmas presents, and yes, the holiday travel. So what day should you book to get the best flight deals for holiday travel? I'll share that with you coming up before 2 o'clock.

the suburbs. Beautiful leaves, crisp air, and somehow 12 kids in your house after school. How'd that happen? Star 105.5.

0: I'm lucky that most of my family lives within like a 20-mile radius of me, and I never really have to fly anywhere for the holidays. But I know a lot of people have to board a plane with a bunch of other travelers around the holidays. Is that going to be you? So when's the best time to book? Hey, it's Laura in for Jillian today. Well, according to Google, they searched the last 5 years of flight trends and price trends. The best day to get the best deal for Thanksgiving travel is October 23rd. And if you're flying somewhere for Christmas, to get the best travel deals for Christmas flights, you got to book on October 30th. It's pretty early, right? I don't understand how flight prices can fluctuate so much. It seems unfair. Hey, it's Laura. Hannah B is in here next.
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Over the weekend, I stopped by Family Health Partnership Clinic and picked up my packet and t-shirts for my mom and I for this Sunday. 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

Very happy Monday to you. It is Hannah B. I know a lot of kids are off of school today, and here is the dilemma. Did you go to the pumpkin farm, or did you go swimming? Because it's 80 degrees, and it feels like a summer day when it's supposed to be fall. What is going on? I was ready to wear my flannel, leggings, Ugg boots today, but nope, had to break out the

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3: 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Everything comes back around, but the cool stuff and the not so cool stuff. But this one, are you ready for it? Frosted tips are back, and it's not just NSYNC Halloween costumes. It may have started as a byproduct of the buzz and bleach craze. Someone gets a buzz cut, bleaches it, and then as it grows out, it becomes frosted tips. So there you go, bringing it back. 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
1: You sent a picture in the family group chat of your outfit that you're wearing this weekend for a little girl's night out. 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
6: Mostly sunny skies. Toss on the sunglasses. Continued warm for the rest of the afternoon. Just hit our high of 84. Tonight, partly cloudy skies. Temps in the upper 70s at 6, dropping to a low of 66. I'm Ron Roick with the Star 105.5 Suburban Weather. We'll take another look in about an hour.
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weekend, I was doing some grocery shopping, walked into the store, and it was just a sea of Christmas decorations. And I thought to myself, can we get through Halloween first? You know what? Can we get through summer first? It's still 80 degrees today.

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always a good time with Joe and Tina mornings, especially on Fridays when they do their Hollywood quick hits, and that's where they list celebrity birthdays and see who can get closer to that person's age. And guess what? You can play along and win a $25 Visa gift card, which is really beneficial right now because you could put that towards filling up your gas tank, you know? It's all thanks to our friends at the Bremer Team Keller Williams Success.

Sundays are made for meal prepping, doing the laundry, grocery shopping, all of the things, right? So yesterday we did some meal prepping, day one of chicken and rice. So yeah, I'm already over it. And I'm sitting here thinking, I don't know how my dog eats the same food every single day, 365 days a year, because I'm already...

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I'm like, are you kidding me? I was planning on wearing my flannel, my comfy leggings, my UGG boots, but nope, I had to dig out my summer clothes and bring back the shorts. And a lot of kids are off today, so

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9: If you're heading out and about tonight, no need for a jacket. Partly cloudy skies and warm. Start the evening off at 6 with temps in the upper 70s, falling to a low of only 66. Tomorrow, sun and clouds, high 79. I'm Ron Roick with the Star 105.5 Suburban Weather. We'll take one more look here in just about an hour.
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0: last interview. Was the hiring manager very observant or not really? Every little detail can shape a first impression, especially from what you wear to how you carry yourself in an interview. But what about something as simple as a wedding ring? Could it influence how a potential employer sees you before you've even answered the first question? Research suggests marital status can play a role in workplace perceptions, and the findings raise some interesting questions about the assumptions we make about people. I'm like, really? And I'm like, I never really thought about it. I don't have a ring on my finger. My last interview was here and I got the job. And before that, obviously, I worked at Dairy Queen, but I didn't see people paying attention to my fingers to see if I had a ring on it or not. And even if they were, what does it matter? 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
2: 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Everything comes back around, but the cool stuff and the not so cool stuff. But this one, are you ready for it? Frosted tips are back, and it's not just NSYNC Halloween costumes. It may have started as a byproduct of the buzz and bleach craze. Someone gets a buzz cut, bleaches it, and then as it grows out, it becomes frosted tips. So there you go, bringing it back. That's your tea with Hannah B. Hopefully it filled your cup today.

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6: Might need a little AC tonight. Continued warm upper 70s now in the area, dipping to a low of only 66. Another nice one tomorrow, sun and cloud mix with a high of 79. I'm Ron Roick with the Star 105.5 Suburban Weather. Have yourself a great evening.
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Joe and Tina headed to the Marconi Radio Awards in New York City this week, wishing them the best of luck. So excited and so happy for them. I have a picture posted on our Star 105.5 Facebook page. Join me in wishing Joe and Tina the best of luck and sending them all of the positive vibes.

No matter what you did today, you were off of work, the kids had no school. I hope you enjoyed the beautiful weather, and I will be enjoying the weather once I get home. Gonna go for a walk outside, and I'm going out for ice cream because it's still summer vibes, even though it's the middle of October.

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1: 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It's the Care for Breast Cancer 5K in Woodstock. 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

Tell me why last night while we were watching football, I decided to organize my closet. Terrible idea because I'm about to go home to just piles of clothes everywhere. And that's the thing with house projects is you start one and then the weather's beautiful. So then you're starting a house project outside and then you got 10 of them inside. And then it's just house project galore.

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